bullshit. Fuck, let's figure it out. No bullshit. Fuck, let's figure it out. Fuck, let's figure it out. Let's figure it out. No bullshit. Fuck, let's figure it out. No bullshit. Fuck, let's figure it out. Fuck, let's

0: dreams, all of which are American dreams, all of which are American dreams, all of which are American dreams.
1: King.
2: King Distortion.

concern that I have is the attitudes that are created among many of our younger people, in which they